Their faces all seemed worried when they came out from her room. The whispers kept on going, she should be better.

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Yet I conceal the true essence from which the pain was created. I nourish in the face of resistance. I'm structured to control.

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What good is music if it ain't possessing something sweet? Now it ain't the melody and it ain't the music. There's something else that makes this

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Oh, I'd love to go out fishing in a river or a creek, but I don't enjoy it half as much

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What a fool. 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

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Now I don't speak German, so day by day we wrote these lyrics in a sad small way. Darren Barr and Barr, there was a mama and papa, huzzah, huzzah, huzzah.

washing dishes and baby clothes. 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But don't forget, folks, that's what you get, folks, for making whoopee. Another year, maybe less. What's this I hear? Well, can't you guess? She feels neglected, and he's suspected.

Every night he doesn't phone, he doesn't write, he says he's busy, but she says, is he?